never been to Vegas. I said, no. He said, that's where we're gonna go. You need a change of pace. When we hit the strip with all the

ever been to Vegas? I said, no. He said, that's where we're gonna go. You need a change of pace. When we hit the strip with all the wedding chapels and the neon signs, she said, I left my wallet in El Segundo and proceeded to take

think about the generations and to say we want to make it a better place for our children and our children's children so that they know it's a better world for them and think they can make it a better place.

0: I want you, I need you, oh God. I need these beautiful things that I've got.
1: Radio Prefesa 93.